if you want to, stare if you want to, but I got to party. I'm up in the party. I'm glad that I got you, and it's alright. You got you a partner, and.

Hey, y'all better make some noise for the Blessed One up in here tonight. Y'all better make some motherfucking noise for we turn this shit off.

saying, my flight was back to Berlin, just it's left 10 minutes ago. It's left 9 minutes ago.

Max Radio Energy. Max Radio Energy. Estate. Music is like a fresh potion. Disco Max.